0: and it's Sting. If you love somebody, set them free. And before that we had If Tomorrow Never Comes. And that was Garth Brooks. And Savage Gardens was there with a thousand words. Time now is 13 minutes to 6. Rod and Michael will be along at 6 o'clock.
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0: Let's cross the bridge to the other side. Just you and I.
1: Just you and I.
0: I will fly. Fly the skies for you and I.
1: For you and I.
0: I will try until I die for you and I.

That's Vanessa Amorosi and that's Hello Me. And before we had that, we had the Vamps with Last Night and Meet Me Halfway, the Blackened Peas. This is now, the Vamps are coming up now with Last Night. Time, 3 minutes to five, six.

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1: Hello there, I'm Terry Daniel. The New South Wales Police Commissioner has apologised unreservedly for a miscommunication following the discovery of Lily Hooper's body in the Southern Highlands. The 18-year-old's body was located by SES crew members in the Natai National Park, bringing an end to 8 days of searching. Within minutes, word reached media outlets and the Premier's office, leading to incorrect reports Lily was alive. Mal Lanyon says his thoughts are with Lily's family and how the miscommunication occurred will be looked into.
2: The communication may have passed through a number of hands. The location where Lily was found was remote. It was communicated via a communication device to the command post, and it may well have passed a number of hands. We will obviously look at that communication, how it took place, with a view to making sure that we confirm that.
1: Labor argues the previous coalition government is responsible for the nation's debt, which has now tipped over $1 trillion. Interest repayments are weighing most heavily on the nation's finances. The opposition argues the government has squandered a $400 billion revenue windfall, which could have been used to pay the debt. Treasurer Jim Chalmers has told Parliament he's been cleaning up the mess left by the coalition.
3: The overwhelming majority of the dollars in gross debt in the budget was racked up by those opposite, Mr Speaker. In fact, gross debt is $200 billion lower this year than the trajectory that we inherited from those opposite.
1: Victorian Premier Ben Carroll has declared nothing is off limits after finally unveiling the terms of reference for the Royal Commission into corruption on government worksites. Stephanie Wacklewick has more.
4: The Premier has accepted there will be adverse findings against the government, but he still won't concede that corruption did occur on government infrastructure projects.
5: There was grift, there was thuggery, there was misogyny, and there was violence. Nothing is off limits.
4: Former Chief Justice of South Australia, Christopher Kourakis, will lead the $50 million inquiry to uncover the extent of corruption, criminal conduct or serious misconduct on all major infrastructure projects and the role the government played. It will also aim to find out exactly how much money was lost. Anyone could be called to give evidence, from CFMEU members, subcontractors, ministers and former premiers. But the hearings will be both public and private. The findings due by August 20. Next year. Shadow Attorney General James Newbury says he doubts we will ever hear from Daniel Andrews or Jacinta Allen.
6: Ben Carroll has announced his cover-up commission.
4: Stephanie Wacklewick, State Parliament, Melbourne.
1: Prince Harry and Meghan are planning to return to live in Britain. Mark Dransfield reports.
7: 6 years after leaving for the US, the Duke and Duchess of Sussex are heading back to Britain. They're expected to permanently relocate later this month to a non-royal residence. The Daily Mirror's royal editor, Russell Myers, says it is a complete turnaround for the couple.
8: Harry has said that he didn't see a situation where he could safely have his family in the country just about a year ago. I mean, that's an extraordinary turn of events that, you know, he's willing to enrol his children into school and to live here permanently.
1: Finally, to the Australian share market, the All Ords has closed up 43 points at 92.98. And one Australian dollar was buying 71.1 US cents. This is AIR National News. AFL News and Greater Western Sydney's Jake Stringer has confirmed he will head back to Melbourne next season for family reasons. Stringer says their upcoming match against Adelaide is probably his final outing for the side and wants to get back to Victoria to be with his children.
9: I miss being able to go watch him play netball and play basketball and do stuff like that. The timing's right, and I think the timing's right for the club as well. All the young forwards coming in. I'm just excited for this last game, and it'll most likely be my last game here, but it's one that I'm very grateful for the opportunity.
1: And in other AFL news, Dean Solomon expects Essendon's new full-time coach to be appointed early next week and to take part in player exit meetings, as the club looks to move on from another tumultuous season. Solomon will lead the Bombers for the final time as interim coach against Port Adelaide at Marvel Stadium on Sunday. In tonight's AFL, St Kilda are up against the Gold Coast Suns at Docklands. Round 25 of the NRL kicks off tonight with the Melbourne Storm taking on the Penrith Panthers. Ivan Cleary will coach his 500th match. And rugby league is in mourning for the loss of champion St George halfback Billy Smith. He was part of the legendary Dragons team that won 11 premierships in a row. Smith was 84. And another Socceroos player has secured a big move following the World Cup. Defender Alessandro Ciccati has joined Portuguese giant Ben Kiefer, moving from the Italian club Parma. Australian Independent Radio News.
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11: Triple AFM weather.
12: As we check weather for the city of Wagga and the region for tomorrow, Friday, it's going to be cloudy with a medium chance of showers in the morning and afternoon with some light winds. Over the weekend, Saturday is going to be cloudy, chance of morning fog, slight chance of a shower most likely in the late morning. There'll be some light winds becoming southwesterly in the early afternoon. And running edge weekend, Sunday's cloudy with a chance of morning fog and light winds. Well, you get a forecast top tomorrow for the region, 16 degrees, down to a mild 8 tonight outside the Mamadou.
13: Mate, currently sitting on a very warm 14 degrees, and it feels only like 13.4.
12: Yeah.
13: So it's pretty up there.
12: It's muchas.
13: Yeah, a little bit of a breeze coming from the south around 9k an hour. And we got wind gusts at 11k an hour, barometric pressure 1,023 hectopascals and steady.
12: Yes.
13: Not too bad all in all.
12: Yeah, no, the days are getting warmer.
13: The days are getting longer.
12: Yes, they are.
13: Yeah, yeah. Bring it on. I'll tell you what, I'm liking the look of the bit of a red sunset out there tonight.
12: Okay.
13: It's only mild, but a little bit of a red sunset, so yep. Maybe a nicer day tomorrow.
12: Hopefully.
13: Fingers crossed.
12: It's Friday. It's a good day.
13: It's the last day of the week. No matter. Yes. 6 minutes past six, Triple AFM. Welcome along to another week of Utopia.
12: More madness, man, with great music.
13: If you insist, sir.
12: Always.
13: All right, let's go back to 1986 then.
12: Okay.
13: Aerosmith teamed up with a little band called Run DMC.
12: Oh, yeah.
13: A little song called Walk This Way.
12: Yeah, originally done by Aerosmith in the 70s.
13: Correct.
12: Yes.
13: Stick around, Triple A.
12: Utopia.

0: Triple AFM.
1: Bon Jovi.
0: Yes, with Lay Your Hands on Me. Don't you dare.
1: Just saying. Just say the word, man.
0: No. I had to play that song, though.
1: Yeah.
0: I had to. You know why?
1: Yes.
0: Slippery and Wet, man. It's the anniversary this week. Two days ago.
1: How many years ago was it released?
0: 40 years.
1: Damn.
0: 18th of August, 1986.
1: I remember when it came out.
0: Yep.
1: I remember when it came out. Everyone went nuts for it. I went and bought it.
0: Oh, man. Yeah, no, I was a kid and I barely knew about music and, like, you know, everyone was listening to it. It's like, I got to have it.
1: I was a little bit older than a kid, but yeah.
0: Yeah, you were just an old man.
1: I bought it. I had it on cassette. I loved it.
0: Same. Yeah. It was the only way to have it back then.
1: And then you pulled the cover out, you opened it up, and you had all the lyrics to all the songs. It was fantastic.
0: Absolutely. And I think I can still sing every single song word for word.
1: Off key, of course, but word for word.
0: That's not the point. It doesn't matter how I sing it, as long as I sing it. It's all about having a go.
1: Yeah. That's it.

0: Anyway, so we're going to play a little bit more off that album tonight.
1: Cool.
0: You might get a bit sick of me playing Bon Jovi, never. But that's okay.
1: Never.
0: Right. We've got a few other little things going on that we might bring up throughout the evening, but yeah. I think it only fair for the moment we just get on with the music.
1: Why not?
0: We'll pay a few bills and come back and Matchbox 20.
1: Okay.
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